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0: Don't drink Pepsi, always Coke.
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0: Summertime, chilling outside in the dope Jeep. 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
4: Rolling deep.
0: Clean, dope system kicking. Ladies in the back with a popsicle licking.
5: I love you, Sue.
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I've been hurt before. It's all right. 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